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0: Miss Jeremy Wahome.
1: And I'm Sidwan Boy. Who is moisturizing you today, Jeremy?
0: Leo.
1: Why do you look moisturized? Why are you glowing?
0: Today in the morning, I saw a video of, you know how when we were young and people would wake up mafuta everywhere on your face? So I saw that video of one of my friends doing that to her baby brother in the morning. And I started laughing and I was like, you know what? Leo na paka mafuta. Jana Sid alisema nimeparara.
1: Hey.
0: Yes, sir.
1: For you.
0: Come on.
1: Bright and early. I'm a Leo na

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0: secret love song playing right here on the morning kiss. Sijui kajana siri usiku alienda akasoma dictionary ama ni aje. Amekuja huko ananiambia some English words. Sijaisikia jameni. Hey.
1: Polyamory.
0: Ni nani huyo?
1: You know what polyamory
0: na
1: is?
0: Na nakanga wapi?
1: Ai. Wekwani. This your jina polyamory. Polyamory is when everyone in the relationship involved understands that we are not exclusive to each other.
0: Uh-huh.
1: It's a form of polygamy.
0: Ooh.
1: So for example, like Neo,
0: mm-hmm.
1: Neo the singer,
0: mm-hmm.
1: is in a polyamorous relationship where he has three women.
0: Yes.
1: And that's how he's chosen to live. But then even how he says it is, my women cannot have men, but yes. Me, I can have many women.
0: Even during a far, that's the way life is supposed to be. But in that case, I know actually a Kenyan who's here, and I know he's in an open relationship, in other words.
1: In a way. But then, you know, open relationship, ni you and your person can explore.
0: Yes.
1: But then polyamory, one of you gets the exclusive right to have many partners.
0: Yes, even during a far, as a man in the relationship, I should be able to have other women. And me, my woman, wacha nikwambie, mimi nikiona ukishika na mtu mwingine, but it is a story for another day.
1: What?
0: Watu wangapi wanataka kunipeleka one night only?
1: Wangapi? Not the one.
0: Sasa sisi tunasema poly nani?
1: Polycap. You got it.
0: Polyamory. We want to know how many want to take me to the one night only, because it's going to be one on night we'll never forget.
1: So you want one on each arm?
0: Hata mmoja wa nyuma ananisikilia kule. I'm joking.
1: No, you're not joking. Stop acting like you're joking.
0: It's only dreams every man can have, you know.
1: Listen, we want you to pull up. It's going to be amazing. Madaraka weekend sorted. Come through, have a good time, because one night only will have you singing word for word of all these different songs that are going to be performed. For example, I can't wait for Ali Kiba to perform that song for Siniseme, as it Siniseme, Siniseme, Siniseme, kama napenda kulao sinishangae. Ujui ngoma je?
0: Hadi nimesukuma kiti, nimeanza kudance, unasema sijui ngoma. Wewe acha bana.
1: Nataka aperformia ngoma and so much more. It's gonna be one queen, three kings, one night only. Kakwelam is gonna perform. Kutakuwa na nani mwingine?
0: Karen White.
1: Kutakuwa na BN, kutakuwa na Ali Kiba. It's auspicious.
0: Yes, sir. And that's gonna be happening on the 31st of May. It's gonna be happening at the Sarit Expo Hall. So, ka uko na mtu and you love to sing to R&B songs, that's gonna be that night.
1: Ata kama uko na watu.
0: Ata watu. We ain't putting you guys in a place. Come on. Come through. It's going to be an amazing one. One you'll never forget.
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1: GSU headquarters on Thika Road. As you head on towards Pangani, traffic is building. Actually, Meshika said it's building. Also, DCI, you need to go and say hi on Kiambu Road. That's where the traffic starts. And then if you are on Mombasa Road, Capital Center, slight traffic. Langata Road, Nairobi Safari Walk is where it's at. Lakini ukifika po Uhuru Gardens, hey, all the way to T Mall. Tafash.
0: I'll tell you what, Wadongo Piponi Road, it is bumper to bumper. Lower Kabeta is the same. If you are on Wayakiwe, it is not looking good at all. Red Hill is also building from the top. If you're coming from James Gishuru, if you're headed towards James Gishuru, as in if you're coming from Kileleshwa, Lavington ends, it is about to be a long, long morning. So do keep it with us because Doja Cat is coming with Woman. We have Villain Append of Ben Soul and Vic West. But right now, here's Khaled. Nah.
5: 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The Jambuster.

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1: Roads looking as follows. Thika Road, slight traffic around Survey, but for the most part you will find it when you get to Pangani. As you head on to Ngara as well, expect traffic trying to make your way into the CBD. Past DCI on Kiambu Road, Apo Mudhaiga Golf Club is where it's at. Makadara heading to Mbotela on Jogo Road is where it's at. Alafu sasa ukifika pale Mombasa Road, Next Gen Mall through Capital Center, that's where the traffic is at.
2: Yes, sir. If you're sides of Karen, it is not looking bad at all. Ngong Road is, it's busy, but not too busy. Naivasha Road is moving. If you're in Lavington areas, it's moving. James Gishu is a bit busy, but not too bad. If you're headed towards Red Hill, you are good to go all the way down till about Limuru Road, where you'll find some traffic. Peponi Road is bumper to bumper. And this hour, we got non-stop package for you. We got Shake It to the Max, Moily. We have Joshua Baraka with Morocco, the remix. But right now, the greatest of Bend Over with Young Rita and Chloe.
0: Kiss.
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1: It's crazy. It's already 9 in the morning on this Thursday. I don't know where today is running. I don't know where May is running. How is it the 21st of May?
2: Let it run.
1: Hey, kwa nwa taka miaka yishanin?
2: Murife, run.
1: This is the Morning Kiss. My name is Jeremy Wahome.
2: And I'm Sid Wamboi. Concluding this conversation on what business people, entrepreneurs be going through. A lady took to the internet to narrate how she almost, her business, her new business, her new biashara, almost was lynched. Alipata hapo, you know, mtungi ilikuwa na mafuta. Agenda yao wasi walikuwa ameenda kwa hiyo shop kama hawangi patikana ni wanawada kuchoma.
1: That's true.
2: And I'm like, imagine putting, some people take loans to start businesses, right? It's a lot, I bet. I don't own a business, but I bet it takes a lot to start a beer shutter. Just for someone to come and think that they can lynch your shop.
1: Nah, that's mad. That's mad. We have Simon Gather who's tuned in on WhatsApp. He's saying, naturally, our make us human beings. There will always be those people who don't want to see you anywhere close to success. And also, don't be surprised to find out that that was your friend who tried sabotaging it.
2: Hey.
1: I once had a friend when I introduced him to my friends. Wengine, alafu, he now, the moment akaona that how we were relating with those friends, akaanza ku do anything that can mess that up. Guess what he did? After introducing him to them, he went to backstab me and ended up parting what was basically there. So basically, diabolical people will always be there.
2: It's crazy. You even like when there's Gikomba Kichomeka, me muskia vibaya on behalf of those traders.
1: Yeah.
2: Like that's you're being taken back to scratch. Even when there was Mandamano, there was a lady who alikuwa amefungua biashara ya kuuza mtumba. She had a store. She goes, she finds kila kitu imewaipiwa. She was asking, where do I start?
1: I saw even there's this guy who works in county. Anaitwa Musiria. Yeah. So he was just removing guys who work in town.
2: Yeah.
1: And he went to this mama who was selling viazi and he wanted to pack up her viazi and she was just telling him, where do you want me to eat? Like, what do you want me to do? Ata leo sijauza kitu. And you're coming and taking away what could be capital for the day, you know? And sometimes it's crazy.
2: Unaona
1: mtu ameumia and you still want to hurt them more.
2: Yeah.
1: I understand what you're doing, but think about the repercussions of what you're going to do to her.
2: And
1: you know?
2: Especially when there's Mandamano, I don't get why people be stealing. I don't get why people, that's when people want to take advantage and steal from supermarkets or ban people's buildings. Kunole wa laptop alibiwa kila kitu.
1: Mazi, I saw that. Yeah.
2: Iyo niumiza sana na. Wasewa change. Wasewa badilike. Yon tabia mbaya.
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0: Former Dagoretto South Member of Parliament Dennis Wawiro has condemned police over killings of civilians during nationwide fuel price protest. He called on the government to ensure that those responsible are arrested and prosecuted to ensure justice to the families.
1: You do not need to kill to be able to resolve such issues. You can engage issues that they are bringing forward. You do not need to use live bullet and kill such young innocent boys and girls. It's unacceptable. We are not going to accept.
0: The recent incidents of violence against women and children underscore the urgent need for stronger protection systems and collective action from all sectors of society. This is according to Gender Cabinet Secretary Hannah Cheptumo, who has expressed concern over the rising cases of GBV, femicide and child abuse in the country. She warned that the trend has become a national crisis requiring urgent and coordinated intervention. Kenya Power, in partnership with GIZ Kenya and Electric Mobility Association, has planned two electric vehicle parades along the Nairobi-Mombasa, Nairobi and Nairobi-Kisumu-Nairobi routes. The electric vehicles parades are part of the 2026 annual e-mobility conference and expo and seek to highlight the readiness of these corridors while raising awareness of Kenya's e-mobility agenda. The government has distributed milk coolers in a major move aimed at strengthening Kenya's dairy sector, reducing post-harvest losses and improving farmers' earnings across the country. Agriculture Cabinet Secretary Mutahi Kagwe said the initiative will enhance milk preservation, improve quality standards and support value addition within the dairy industry. Cabinet Secretary Kagwe noted that the milk hawking remains a major challenge in the sector, warning that unregulated milk trade poses serious health risks to consumers and limits opportunities for value addition. The junior starlets will miss key players Rose Nangila and Lindley Ateno due to injuries in tomorrow's FIFA Under-17 Women's World Cup qualifier against host Uganda in Kampala. Head coach Mildred Chacha replaced them with Daisy Adongo and Grace Wangari and believes they will perform well. The overall win in the two-legged clash will battle the Cameroon in the final qualification round with the Morocco World Cup ticket at stake. Here's Chacha.
2: The team is psyched up to get maximum points away and also at home. It's not going to be an easy match, but we're up for it, so we cannot approach the same way we approached last year. So hopefully that works for us.
0: That's what's trending on Kenya's Kiss.
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0: remember, in this hour, we are tackling trending stories. For example, who we have BN is trending. We have who else is trending? Ruth K is trending. We have Nadia Mukami trending. And so much more. Stick around for all that udaku. In the meantime, Ngomani Gani.
1: Vibes, Katsel, Palishin, Sia, Panic.

0: Yes, I'm Burukanga playing right here on the Morning Kiss, 10 minutes into 9 in the morning. We'd love to know where you're tuned in from or what you want to listen to. Hit us up or to Ambie. It is just about 11 minutes. Like I said, my name is Jeremy Wahome.
1: And I'm Sidman Boy, trending story number one. Malimu Rachel of Kiss FM. Amesema, you know, marriage is not quite the priority.
0: Indoshida was trying to squeeze. What do you mean it's not quite the priority?
1: But if she's to settle for anyone, she wants a mature man. She wants someone who has done the work, someone who is emotionally mature, someone who's a provider, my darling. She wants a 50-year-old Kwendaju.
0: I can see where she's coming from. I mean, she's been on radio 19 years, so I don't know how old exactly she is, so I can imagine she's quite old. And when you're getting married, you want to settle down. You know, autaki mwanze ku compete. You don't want drama. You just want peace. And someone who's older, who's mature, who has made that kind of money, 50 years old, apo anajua maisha itakuwa mzuri.
1: I know.
0: So I agree with that, but I don't agree with this thing of, maybe not a Gen Z thing, but it started with us millennials, right? In our parents' time, marriage was almost the most important thing. By around 24, 25, they were married, happily married, and they were not trying. Unapata mtu amemarry, they've been married for 40 years, 30 years. It's because they want to be there. They settle down and want the best for their partner. These days, mtu akifanya tu kitu kidogo, you're out. Nini drama. I think we need to go back to those times where love and marriage was such an important thing.
1: Yeah, but you know, a lot of Gen Zs are looking at maybe their parents. Because while your parents did stay in those marriages, were they happy?
0: How happy were they?
1: So it's like, if I'm going to settle for marriage,
0: yes,
1: I want it to be a healthy kind of dynamic, otherwise I can be single.
0: But you know, this thing of being so fast to leave, it kills the health in a relationship.
1: Oh yeah,
0: a relationship, you have to be there through thick and thin.
1: That's why when you do the vows, they say in sickness and health,
0: and in sickness and in health,
1: through it all,
0: it's not gonna be easy the whole time. Things are gonna go bad, things are gonna go well. That's just how life is. But you have to stay there, and you staying there trying to do the best thing for your partner, that's what brings you guys back together. And when you come back together, it'll be stronger.
1: But you see, for independent women, those women who've taken
0: Kwanza independent woman, ndio shida.
1: It's very hard to convince an independent woman to be married.
0: Yes.
1: That means you're submitting to someone else. Someone else's authority, because the man becomes the head. When you're so used to being independent, and you're the head, and you're the things have to run by you, it's hard to relinquish that control.
0: I agree.
1: For me, I kind of see why and where independent women, like when Malimu Rachel says it's not a priority, I understand. I'm like, girl, you're so used to running your life. This is how you run it.
0: I agree.
1: Kuna vile umepanga maisha yako. Msee akikuja, unless it's someone who you can submit to.
0: Yes.
1: Because Malimu Rachel is also a very strong personality. Yes. She's a strong woman, you know. So she needs a man who can bring out that submission out of her.
0: I agree, but it also comes with changes in life. Umefanya this whole time, you've come with your life, you've grown up, you've become that strong, independent woman. Umefanya hivyo. Inafika pahali unasema, you know what? I want a man in my life.
1: Yeah.
0: So you have to change things in your life to accommodate that man.
1: That's true. Yeah. It's hard to do, I think. But it's not impossible.
0: Yes.
1: Sisi kama relationship experts. Unasikia jamaa relationship experts.
0: Waniweke ile kofia ile ya kugraduate bwana.
1: Salama, there's nothing. Wewe. 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
4: 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Kama uko Jogo Road, Makadara, imeshika. Mombasa Road looking good up until you get to Capital Center. And if you're using Thika Road this morning, hapo Mudhaiga Golf Club is where it's at as you head on to Hash Grill.
5: Kirusuru coming down into Village Market sides is looking not bad at all. Limuru Road, Kameshikana, Kidogo, Hadi Mudhaiga. If you are sides of Vowbox in Westlands, it is a bit busy. Actually, James Gishuru has actually significantly improved. The traffic that side is not bad at all. Kileleshwa, Nikusawa, Kabisa, Kilimani is looking good as well. This hour, we have the African Giant with Update, but right now, Kilani with Folded.
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0: show, but I'll tell you what, we still got a lot this hour. Where that came from, the music, the conversation. Sid Kutuchekesha.
1: That's what I'm checking.
0: Yes, sir. My name is Jeremy Wahome.
1: Sid Wamboe, let me take you to St. Paul Miluki Girls in Bungoma. St. Paul's Miluki Girls apparently are, you know, forced to learn under trees because of poor infrastructure. I saw this story. I was like, we are in 2026.
0: 2026.
1: There's schools where kids are not, don't even have desks.
0: That's crazy.
1: They're learning under trees.
0: That's actually crazy.
1: And we have a government.
0: That's
1: what
0: actually
1: do
0: crazy.
1: You mean?
0: Yo.
1: Huh?
2: We are reading under a tree, and it is not because we have just wanted to do so. It is because in our classrooms we are having challenges. We don't have a conducive environment for us to read. We have just decided to learn under the tree so that we can understand well. Also, our gate it is too small, and we are insecure at this school. Also, the fence, we need it to be a good fence that we are even secure at the school.
0: If you think about it, education is one of the most important things in a child's life. To not be able to sit down on a desk, to not be able to have a door in the school, to not be able to have a fence in the school, I think is so sad in 2026.
1: Kibaki,
0: man,
1: must be turning in his grave.
0: You know?
1: Kibaki's biggest dream was for education in Kenya.
0: Free education. And
1: that every child should have access to quality education.
0: Yes,
1: because
0: yes.
1: Education is what equalizes us.
0: Mm.
1: You know, a child who's from a poor background has an opportunity to make it because they got education.
0: They got education.
1: I know
0: it's
1: people
0: so
1: now like to downplay the role of education.
0: People
1: not
0: say education is not important.
1: Hakuna degree. Mm. But when you hear stories like this, you're like, yani kuna walai kuna shule ambazo
0: nah,
1: kuna.
0: Basic education is important. Everybody has to have that.
1: Imagine studying under trees. And what is the county government of whoever is involved through the Ministry of Education?
0: We'll
1: what are they going
0: on
1: to do about this? Mm. This school is called, we're calling upon the government to look into St. Paul Miluki Girls. They do not have desks. What do you mean?
0: On a fence. Honestly, they deserve
1: you
0: it.
1: You need to move expeditiously.
0: Mm.

0: it. It's Stu, that's over the hour. It is the Vortex. Kiss. My name is Jeremy Ohome.
1: And I'm Sidwin Boyd. Trending stories on pasha.co.ke get you informed, keep you updated, tells you what is the ring in the streets, what are the people saying, what is the gossip, for example. Kenyan Prince, the forex trader, Kenyan Prince.
0: Anasemaje.
1: At a marriage between two broke people never lasts.
0: What do you mean it never lasts? That's not true.
1: What is your opinion?
0: I know broke people who are married for years. Yeah, you know, life might become hard. It's not the same as other people. But they say broke people are the happiest people. I wanna shida nyingi.
1: No.
0: All they wanna do is love each other. I wanna taka tu kukadol, kupika chakula nyumbani. It's a good life. So
1: but
0: I don't know if I agree with that.
1: Life.
0: The life is still good. You know, people who have money, they have their own, money brings its own problems.
1: Yeah.
0: Wakona pesa lakini they're not happy. Unapata, they don't even kiss. Unapata, they don't even travel together. The wife travels on her own.
1: Are you saying, Jeremy, that money does not buy happiness?
0: It brings happiness. It brings its own type of happiness, but it brings more problems than it does happiness.
1: Than it does happiness.
0: That's what I believe.
1: So broke people, in your opinion, are happier?
0: They don't have the issues other people have.
1: Me, I want to be rich.
0: Even me, I'd rather be rich afadhali nikuwe na sida lakini pesa kwa mfuko iko sawa bwana.
1: You know, when you have money in your pockets, you're not hungry. Because you can always eat.
0: But you don't
1: when
0: have
1: when you're broke, your stomach is like aware.
0: Have you ever seen, let me ask you, there's so many actors that we know. We know the guy who used to act in Batman, the Joker. He killed himself after just making all that money that he had made from that movie because he was lonely. No, he was lonely. These guys, you find so many people have so much money, but they have no one to enjoy it with.
1: Give me that money. I can enjoy it by myself. I Kenyan Prince apo amebonga facts. Me no one even.
0: For sad stories, by the way. Ati broke people
1: only discuss physical intimacy and reproduction. Aye, like ni mbona wonge hivyo. There's kind of ways to phrase your words, Kenyan Prince. Like me, I agree. You know, money does come with its own kind of cushion. So shout out to you, Kenyan Prince. And get pale Mpasho to find out what is trending and so much more.
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1: Miss Kate C. Diddy. Do you know Mother's Day month is still ongoing, Jaysia? And you know this Mother's Day month is all about her with Stay Soft, okay? We know mom gives so much with love, but she is much more than all she does and all the different roles that moms play every single day. So you know what? Let Stay Soft keep her smiling with a fragrance that lasts in every single moment. Has someone ever passed you and you're just like, you smell fresh? This weekend, Stay Soft is going to be at the Prestige Mall. That's on the 23rd and 24th of May. So come through, join Stay Soft for some exciting prizes. And remember, Stay Soft, fragrance that lasts and lasts. It's you and I getting ready to wrap up our first hour of Thursday. Audrey, throwback Thursday. It is work I am ready to do and put together all your throwback Thursday requests. So keep them coming.
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0: Nasinzia Nikikuwaza, do you know who are the group of people that think about you the most? Is your mother. I mean, I can only imagine being a mother. Every minute of the day, I'm just like, Nani, did my child eat? Did my child get to work safe? Did my child get to school safe? You know, you're just worried, or you're just like concerned about this human being that you have gone and created. So why not celebrate mothers into Mother's Day month with Stay Soft? My name is Kate Sidede. We all know mom gives so much love, but she is so much more in the same breath. So more than all she does and the roles that she plays every single day, let Stay Soft come and keep your mother smiling with a fragrance that lasts in every moment. So join Stay Soft into the weekend at Prestige Mall, that's 23rd and 24th of May, for some exciting prizes. And remember, Stay Soft, fragrance that lasts and lasts. As for you and I, this show of ours is going to last all the way till 3 p.m., so make sure you're checking in. I've got the sounds of Meja with a Meja tune coming through to wrap up our first hour. But first, check in.
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1: 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Welcome.
0: Thank you so much. Watuwa Wangige Massive. You'll be surprised how well I know Isos Himza Wangige, by the way. But let's go ahead, wrap up the hour into another one of the mid-morning. Plenty to go until we get to 3 p.m. So, amesema vile leo ni?
1: 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Welcome.
0: Yes, sir. It's a throwback Thursday. So can we throw it back as we wrap up our first hour, please? When was the last time you heard this one? Ooh.

0: 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It's a surprise.
1: 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One thing about men, they will always surprise you.
2: 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Kenya's number one hair music station. It's big. It's phenomenal. And it's coming to Sirit Expo Hall this 31st of May on the long Madaraka weekend. You ready? Are you ready for the most awaited experience of 2026? One night only with the Grammy winner,

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2: Hiya, Timingia, your hour of love. So you need to let me know, who are you planning to come with to One Night Only? You heard those details. If you missed them, I'll let you know into the hour where we are going to put out a red carpet just for you and this person, by the way. So let me know into it as well. Your 2 for 2 in love is coming up. So call me up when you ambia dedication. Inafikia nani kitoka wapi? Man like Savara. I've got the sounds of Huntrix on Golden as well. Good mid-morning.

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0: kama vile mimi napenda. We got the sounds of Ben Soul, Vic West into the afternoon. Ashanishanza kutaja afternoon into the mid morning. Here with me, Kate Sidedi. Let's go ahead and send that Thursday dedication that I am getting goosebumps over right now because yo. Kunamtapa WhatsApp always makes my day and has decided to collectively send a dedication out. If you consider yourself a Chris Brown fan, to the front, please, to the front.
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0: Yes, a dedication to all Chris Brown fans. Now, there's an anonymous person on my WhatsApp line. You always check in daily and you never leave a name. All you always call yourself is your favorite person because you've really become one of my faves. Apo Makuto Kasema, how's your Thursday? We love Thursdays. You're saying, Jana, I told you my favorite Chris Brown album is Indigo. Play us one from there, like Heat, Don't Check on Me, or Come Together. Whichever of the three, if you've been here long enough, you know which one of the three I had to pull up on. So Chris Brown fans, if you love his album Indigo as much as myself and my favorite person here as well, let's enjoy the sounds of the one featuring her on Come Together. For the next couple of minutes of this one, I'm about to lock the door. Do not disturb, because this song enters my soul deep, deep, deep, and I'm sure I'm not the only

I don't know about you, but the music is smoking something today. Everything is extra spicy. Ashake, DJ Snake on Worship is too good. You know, Ashake actually has fans that worship him. That's how much of a superstar Mr. Money is. He's on your number one hit music station. Happy Thursday. A truly happiest of Thursdays. Let me come and admit in a few minutes actually how I woke up this morning, which is the complete opposite of how I am feeling right now. As you and I get ready to go to the Prestige Mall into the weekend, because Mother's Day month is all about her, Mom, and we get to celebrate her with Stay Soft. So come through on the 23rd and 24th for some exciting prizes. Because when it comes to Mom, Mom gives so much with love, but she is so much more. More than all it is she does, more than all these different roles that she is playing every single day. You know, Mother is the teacher, Mother is the cook, is the cleaner, is the doctor, is the personal advisor, everything in between. Let Stay Soft keep her smiling with a fragrance that lasts in every moment. So like I said, 23rd and 24th, Prestige Mall, Stay Soft is going to be there to give you some exciting prizes. Remember, Stay Soft, fragrance that lasts and lasts. As we get into it, more of you checking in on my WhatsApp line. Good morning, Kate. We're gonna start saying good afternoon soon. Good morning, Kate. Susie checking in from Kiambu County. Nice to have you with us. Speaking of Kiambu County, tukiingia into Movers, Warombo Saji and Brandy Minor. Kiambu County has some of the best roads in the country. Yes or no? I think so. Most probably.

0: I'm imagining on the 31st of May, after they have already performed it, mtakuwa mnasema repete, repete. Encore, again and again, Rewind Selector. Vied and Ali Kiba are going to be sharing a stage for the first time ever at One Night Only. Na kama hauna tickets, you know, you're just setting yourself up for a very uneventful Madaraka Day weekend, please. We're getting ready for that. Kenya, Tanzania, East Africa, history in the making. And trust us, this is not going to be an ordinary concert, because one queen and three kings means Bien Ali Kiba, Kirk Whalum, the legendary saxophonist, Grammy winner Kirk Whalum, and the queen that is soulful R&B singer Karen White. They're all Karen White. Asinisikia. They're all coming through at the Sarit Expo Hall for an unforgettable musical experience. Talk about massive screens, just insane live sound, crazy production, and one of those kind of atmospheres you do not want to miss out on. So jump on TicketEarto.com right now and get your tickets. And we will see you there. A performance like no other. These icons all on one stage at One Night Only.
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0: In a room full of people, I look for you. Have you ever found your mother looking for you in a room full of people? She's just like, where is this child of mine? I'm in the same room. Worried about your existence. Well, that is what mothers are all about. No, yes, maybe. Yet to become one myself, but I know into Mother's Day month, my mom has received her fair share of celebrating. It's so nice to put a smile on our mother's faces. So how about we continue doing that with Stay Soft? You're with me, Kate Sidedie. Mom gives so much with love. You know, everything they do for us is with so much love and tender care. But she is so much more than all she does and the roles that she plays every day. Stay Soft. 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
1: Kama kawa kama da mtu wangu wa pawa.
0: Yes, sir. 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
0: Iceman, okay, one of three.
1: Kuna ngoma amefanya na Lil Wayne.
0: Lil Wayne and Drake. Let us sample this one, Basi. To all the Drake fans, you guys must be having a time still going through those three albums he dropped in one day. Well, as we get the sounds of Lil Wayne and Drake into the mix, let's get into Drizzy on this one. I'm going to tweet.

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1: 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One thing about men, they will always surprise you.
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1: All right. Let's get into the afternoon. Why do I feel like we've been into the afternoon already? You're with me, Kate Sidede. Your ridiculous story of the afternoon. I'm coming to discuss neighbors. May you have good neighbors. May we have, you know, peaceful neighbors as well. But in the same breath, the things that neighbors tend to ask for sometimes, I don't know about yours, but I sometimes leave me wondering, could never be me. Heck, I don't even know my neighbors, to be honest. Do you know yours?

on Where Do We Go? Let me ask you, where do you live? And where you live, are your neighbors as, you know, what's the word you use for people that are not afraid to ask for any kind of item under the sun because your neighbors? What do you call such a person? You're with me, Kate Sidede. Your ridiculous story of the afternoon, let's discuss neighbors. Let me just preface by saying first, I don't know my neighbors. I don't interact with my neighbors beyond a hi, how are you? Good morning, good evening, have a good day. Like literally as just generic as it gets. Sitaki kujua house number. Ata mistaki wajue house number ni gani. Literally, tukipatana kwa lift ni hiyo too. But the WhatsApp group in the building I live in, love, love, love my building. But your WhatsApp group ever so often, there goes someone. Does anybody have milk? When I was leaving this morning, let me even read you the message. Nani anataka kuniuzia eggs. I don't want to go downstairs. Last week, I remember somebody in the group was asking for remote batteries. And I was just, I always read these messages. I never speak in the WhatsApp group either. And I'm always just like, so y'all are just exchanging numbers and house numbers, inviting strangers to your door to give them milk, sugar, and eggs. They might as well come in. You make them breakfast.

0: I really don't even know what he's saying. 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Have a good time. Coming through with Man Like Jukes on Joy. 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Is he going through the abbreviations of joy? That's an abbreviation. Joy, happy. 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
1: How are you, Kate?
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0: Mbona na party alone? 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Those are the joys. 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Apo sawa, my dear. Nimeshukuru sana. Listen, if you don't enjoy your own company, you will not be a happy person in this lifetime, okay? I clearly do, as we party alone in studio. I know I've got you with me all the way till 3 p.m.

0: Make her what? Make her do what? Hola mi de, omele. WhatsApp request. We love a Thursday. Please play me Infinity. Hola mi de, please. Well, there you go. My name is K2C Dede. We were discussing earlier, for those that missed it, in yourpalaceSongaPlay.com to catch up. Minutes ago, as we started the hour, we were discussing neighbors. My ridiculous story of the afternoon today is neighbors that request their fellow neighbors for everything under the sun. Give me sugar, give me eggs, give me batteries. Does anybody have a Hoover? Can I come and borrow your laptop charger? What kind of neighbors do you have? Because I usually read these messages on my building WhatsApp group and I'm just like, I have all these things, but I'm not going to tell you I do, because then that means I must interact with you unnecessarily and you must come and invade my privacy for me to give you these things on WhatsApp. Somebody has come and you're saying, I also don't know my neighbors. For me, it is just hi and bye as well. Probably wanajiambianga, sasa iki kinaringianga nani? Or maybe they presume I do witchcraft or have some sort of medical disorder. Let them think what they want to think, as long as it leaves them out of my business. That is the thing. I really and truly indulge in the privacy of my home. There's no unnecessary people that need to be knocking on my door for me to give you eggs. Shuka chini wendo kanunue, please.
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0: Listen, you need to tell your baby. We've got a date on the 31st of May, baby. You need to just put on a nice outfit. I'll come and pick you up nice and early. 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Naive to a mingia box. 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And one night only, tell any lady right now you're bringing her to this experience, this world-class musical experience on the 31st of May at the Sarit Expo Hall. She will definitely be there. Like, literally, my only job is to find an outfit and look pretty for the night. Sign me up. Who's going to be my date now is the question. Twingiapaleticket.com. We get ready for quite the extraordinary experience and concert, okay? From the screens to the live sound, to the production, and just the overall atmosphere. One queen, three kings, and the queen that is going to be here is the one and only Miss Karen White. She even wants to personally invite you.
1: What's up, Kenya? This is your superwoman, Karen White. Mm-hmm. I cannot wait to see you. On May 31st, I'll be performing at the Sarit Expo Hall. Get your tickets. It's going to be a vibe.
0: Yes. See you then. It's gonna be a vibe. So coming through with Karen White is the Grammy Award-winning saxophone legend Kirk Whalum. And then we've got Bien and Ali Kiba repping for East Africa as well. It's gonna be a full house. And like I said, you wanna make sure you are there. You know, Bien's catalog of music. Let me remind you of some this Throwback Thursday that we must insist he comes and performs at one night only. Get your tickets again, ticketyear2.com for the 31st of May.

0: Stage, one night only. 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Nairobi, Sunday, May 31st. 500 early bird tickets, just 5,000 shillings. 72 hours from now. After that, they are gone. Nairobi's Night of Legends.
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8: Smiling like a fool ear to ear is me right now because of the song that's kicking off another hour. Let me enjoy. And you can enjoy with me. You're with me, Kate CDJ. Throwback Thursday means more of those music memories are going to be popping up when you least expect it. So do not miss it as we kick off the hour with Chris Brown. Currently on Serious Repeat is this song by Chris Brown, Leave Me Alone. Now into the hour as well, the month of May is Mother's Day month. More details coming up. But the month of July, there's a group of ladies we should be celebrating as much as the mothers as well, because we have done

We can boss up with Shinsea into the afternoon. My name is Kate Sidiji. Let me tell you the realest bosses of them all. Mothers. Mothers, tell me what a mother cannot do. In this Mother's Day month, we are here to celebrate them with Stay Soft, okay? Mom gives so much love, so much endless love, but she's so much more. More than all it is she does and all these different roles that she plays every single day. So let Stay Soft keep her smiling with a fragrance that just lasts in every single moment. And this weekend at the Prestige Mall, Stay Soft is going to be giving you a chance to win exciting prizes. That's on the 23rd and 24th of May. So calm down and remember, Stay Soft, fragrance that lasts and lasts. And as we are still celebrating mothers this month of Mother's Day, the month of July, there's a group of semi-mothers. You know, the mothers that the people that mothers tend to, you know, gravitate to when it comes to helping them raise their little ones. Let me come and let you know, because I am deep in this category of individuals. And do we not deserve to be celebrated as well? Details coming up.

into our Thursday afternoon. We're about to jump into this request right here. Hello, girl Kate. I'm here with a friend and they are like, I wish she plays Twalabum. I don't know who it's by. It's Paul from Kiambu Kirigiti. Enjoy your afternoon, girl. Twalabum. Trust me, we know who it's by. Man like Tito and Birdo Boy are about to check in. But first, I know it is Mother's Day month, okay? We've really been celebrating our mothers during the course of the month. I hope you have as well. But how about aunties and uncles, please? Why is it there's never, ever, ever any emphasis? I didn't even know such a day existed where aunties and uncles are celebrated as well, because, have we not helped you guys raise those children? Have we not come through for babysitting excursions and, you know, just extracurricular activities they're doing with Auntie Kate? I love spending time with my nieces and nephews, but we don't get recognition as aunties and uncles. So please remember, the month of July is apparently every fourth Sunday of July is where we celebrate National Aunt and Uncle Day. And I hope mutatukumbuka pia, because atufanyi kazi bure, they're not even my children.

0: concert on the 31st. Karibu niseme 21st. See Leo. Relax. Aiko PT, we've got 10 more days until the 31st, one night only. And just like the name, it is happening for one night only. You miss it, you're going to be missing out big time, man. So tell the homies, tell your person, plan the outfit as well. And let everyone know that Madaraka Day weekend plans are sorted. One night only, happening at the Sarit Expo Hall, Alikiba BN. Are about to shut it down, Pali Sarit Expo Hall. And then throw in timeless R&B queen Karen White and Grammy Award winning saxophone legend Kirk Whalum. And then, I mean, they're just the world class acts. Now, how about the atmosphere and all the fantastic visuals and, you know, elite sound and just the unforgettable performances that will be happening all night long? And you want to miss out on the opportunity? Well, no. We've got time to get your tickets. Jump on it right now. TicketYetu.com, 31st of May for one night only. And as we are getting ready for that, we're also getting ready for all this. 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
1: Nani?

I don't know the lyrics. I even forgot who the person that gave us the original is. Please, Monique Mbushe, throwback Thursday, Monique Mbushe, because it was sampled right there by Madgaza Republic on Tukofuli Live. My name is Kate Sideje. Indeed, Tukofuli Live. All the way till the clock strikes 3 p.m. As we get into more sampling, this throwback Thursday, let me load you up with more sampled songs. It's always nice to hear people take songs from way back when, remix it, refix it, give it a new, you know, lease on life, and do things like this. Kojo Funds, Wizkid, took Donald Jones' song and turned it into absolute magic. I like wrapping up into our final hour.

0: you for keeping me company. Like I said, one more hour till 3 p.m. Keep it Kiss. 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
1: I have just received the absolute sweetest message on WhatsApp that just brought a tear to my eye. I'll come back and read it to you into the hour. But thank you so much, honey, for the kind words. My name is Kate Sidede. I love what I do. Can I just say that? I love what I do. I love my job. I love that you and I get to spend all this time together, which is why this message is making me a little bit emotional right now. But let's get into our Maloko Smash 2 at 2 for the afternoon. Coming through with Kichele Uschelewe Uscheleshe Kichele, coming up straight after arguably one of our greatest musical exports.
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1: I say one of because we've got a number, but yo, Matata really went out there into the European streets to fly that Kenyan flag high, and they've been doing it ever since. Coming through on Tuma Mado, Nani Ananitumia, Zadoza Lunch.

Well, Gadina Ali coming through on Last Dance. Well, this is our last dance of the afternoon. Couple minutes till 3 p.m. You're with me, Kate Sidede. It's also our last dance into Mother's Day month. All of this month, it's all been about celebrating the moms, you know? And we get to do that with Stay Soft into the weekend as well, because Mother's Day month is all about her with Stay Soft. Moms, mom gives so much with love, but she really is so much more. More than all it is she does and these different roles that she plays as a mother every single day. Do you know every occupation is under motherhood? So let's Stay Soft. Keep her smiling with a fragrance that lasts into every moment. This weekend, 23rd and 24th of May, join Stay Soft at Prestige Mall. Win yourself some exciting prizes. Remember, Stay Soft, fragrance that lasts and lasts. Speaking of lasting, this one of ours won't last forever. Coming to an end at 3 p.m., I told you I received the sweetest of messages of life into the hour that I want to come back and read for you. It's put a smile on my face and in my heart as well, because y'all are truly my partners in crime. As we get into Nyashinsky, let me read you that long message next.

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The hit is real. 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

0: here after hours. These are messages that would make here stay, make me stay here till tomorrow. Nikiendelea too. Hours are coming and going and I'm still here because of you guys. I cannot lie. My name is Kate Sideje. I have to read this message before I check out. Kate, just starts. Kate, you've honestly been such an amazing presenter. Your voice, energy, and the way you connect with listeners made me so attached to Kiss FM. Unasema, some people just present shows, but you make people feel at home while listening. Thank you for the laughter, the vibes, and the comfort you bring through the radio. You may not realize it, but you've made ordinary days feel special for so many of us. Keep shining and being you. You're truly appreciated. My heart is racing right now because honestly, such messages make it worthwhile. Make it worthwhile sitting here for 5 hours every single day. Doing what it is we do best, I wouldn't have it any other way. So thank you so much for the sweetest of messages, baby girl. As we do this again, Mercy, your name is Mercy. As we do this for a few more minutes till 3 p.m. and then we do it again tomorrow, right here on Kiss.
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0: I won't ask where the hell is my husband, but I will ask where is Douglas Mogire? It's been a minute. Sijamsikiza jamani. Douglas, uko wapi? Where are you?
1: Joseph and the Mwalimu Rachel.
0: Yeah.
1: Good evening. Good evening.
0: Good
1: long
0: evening.
1: Time, long time. Douglas
0: yeah.
1: Mogire here, checking in all the way from road number 10.
0: Mm.
1: Tuku pamoja, tuku pamoja.
0: Mm.
1: Thursday ndio hii. All has been well and it's continue being well.
0: Great.
1: Until we clock out the day.
0: Mm.
1: We are together. Good evening. Good evening.
0: Ah, it's good to hear from you, Douglas.
2: Amesema route number 10 ama road number 10.
0: Road number 10.
2: Uko ni wapi?
0: Uko pale alikuwa. He was in India.
2: India.
0: Had he traveled to India?
2: Amerudi.
0: I think sindo anasema live from road number 10.
2: No, kama bado. I'm from road number 10.
0: Aya, sasa nataka kuchemsha bongo kidogo. We're getting into our roll call trivia. This one will require some mathematics. What were mathematics? Mukaribie, karibia.
2: Nii inawapatie leakage kumaanisha mwalimu is not even sure of the answer.
0: That is true. I'll have to check my marking scheme.
2: Mm-hmm.
0: Kile itasema hiyo ndo answer na musinipinge, musini challenge.
2: Okay.
0: So, Paul's height, okay, is 6 feet. Sawa?
2: Okay.
0: He's an assistant at a butcher's shop.
2: All right.
0: And he wears size 9 shoes.
2: Mm-hmm.
0: What does he weigh? Paul's height is 6 feet. He's an assistant at mm-hmm. a butcher's shop and wears size 9 shoes.
2: Mm-hmm.
0: What does he weigh?
2: Paul ni mkabla gani?
0: Hmm?
2: Kwanza, Paul
0: we are not given. Sikia, swali nime mekua set by examiner.
2: Uh-huh.
0: I have no further information for you.
2: Amekula lunch ama ni before.
0: Pia, sijui. All the information we know is what I have given you. So I want you to quickly give me the answer. What does he weigh? Fanya hiyo calculation haraka sana on our WhatsApp line. You can send that answer. The number is 0702-946-100. You can also call me up. Yeah, wale ambao wako na credit. Unataka sauti isikike kwa radio wajionyeshe vile wao ni smart guys and smart ladies. 0711 046 100.
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0: listening to Kiss FM. I don't wanna talk to nobody. Yeah, don't talk to nobody else. Don't listen to nobody else except us. Only Rachel, an exclusive here with you. And a big shout out to you, Eric from Westlands. Yeah, locked in kabisa nasema I'm really enjoying the show. Be like Eric. Be loyal. Okay? Be loyal. Sometimes we hear your names being mentioned elsewhere.
1: Yeah.
0: Tunasikianga, by the way.
1: Unakuwaga unafanya nini ukisikia jina zao zikiwa zinakuwa named elsewhere.
0: I am studying.
1: Spying on the competition.
0: Spying on the competition. Nasikasa. Awa, bado.
1: Bado hajafikia.
0: Hajafika.
1: Hata hiyo joke haijabamba.
0: Na switch gear hivi kidogo. 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
1: Ndiyo hiyo sasa.
0: Standards are very low. Very low these days. Anyways, let's not hate.
1: No, we can hate. Kwende.
0: Stop it. Dana sema, hello, hello, Mwalimu Rachel. Welcome, welcome. Kwenu, jamani, show kubwa. Kwani exclusive aliogopeshwa na mafans wa Arsenal.
1: Nani.
0: Niko tuned in hadi tamati.
1: We will not waste time. We have bigger things to fry. We have bigger things to weigh. Uswali umauliza ni gani
0: hapa? Nimesema hivi.
1: Yes.
0: This is a very interesting mathematical question. Paul, we're being told about Paul.
1: Anaendaga gym.
0: His build.
1: Anaendaga gym.
0: Well, his height is 6 feet.
1: Okay.
0: Okay. So he's a big guy. Okay.
1: Anaweza kuwa mrefu na amekonda.
0: He's an assistant at a butcher's shop.
1: Okay.
0: So we're just being told his lifestyle hapo kidogo.
1: Uh-huh.
0: And wears size 9 shoes.
1: You know what they say about
0: I know what they
1: say. But ako 6 foot na anava size 9.
0: Yeah.
1: Ah. Bana mimi anava size 11.
0: Sasa maumbile ni tofauti, my brother. Okay? Let's not judge him the way he has been born. So now we'll be asked, what does he weigh?
1: Amenyoa ama akona nywele?
0: KG.
1: Amenyoa ama akona nywele?
0: Hapo sijui. Siko sure.
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0: Haya, the fact that pia yuko pale anakula kula, ukiona anafanya kazi hapa kwa butcher, is an assistant butcher, basi means anakula nyama
1: so
0: almost on a daily.
1: Square root of 3.
0: Hiyo mathematics ngumu kidogo.
1: Okay.
0: Think about it. And then
1: pounds ama kgs.
0: Give me in kgs. Wachana na pounds. We're in Kenya, bwana. Utatu confuse. All right. I'm taking in your calls on 0711046100. Also taking in your voice notes and chats up on your WhatsApp 0702946100. Simu ndo hiyo. Wachachike. 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Hello.
2: Hello.
0: Hi. 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
0: 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What does he weigh?
2: Anaweigh nyama.
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0: wapi? Stand by your answer. Be confident because I was about to ask him, explain.
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0: An extraordinary evening. 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Because some nights speak for themselves. 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One night only. Sunday, May 31st. One queen.
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2: The Kenya National Chamber of Commerce and Industry has urged all relevant stakeholders to engage in dialogue to resolve the ongoing fuel crisis that led to a matatu operator strike on Monday and Tuesday. Nyeri KNCCI official Ndegwa Maina also called on the government to implement measures to prevent the destruction of property during protests.
3: We believe sustainable solutions can only be achieved through constructive dialogue, the government to strengthen security, protect businesses and citizens from criminal infiltrations.
2: The government has announced plans to issue title deeds across the coast region, aiming to clear a backlog of land ownership. Speaking in Mombasa, President William Ruto confirmed that the state has negotiated and acquired strategic parcels of land to settle thousands of squatters in Mombasa, Kwale and Lamu counties. Ruto emphasized that the long era of families living as strangers on their ancestral land is finally coming to an end. Interior Cabinet Secretary Kipchumba Murkomen has warned all Kenyans in possession of illegal firearms to surrender them immediately before the government forcefully confiscates them. Speaking during the Chirangani Hills Peace and Conservation Race in Elgeyo Marakwet, Murkomen insisted that voluntary disarmament is the only sustainable way to guarantee lasting peace and security within local communities. Mbeere North MP Leo Amuthende has welcomed High Court ruling that upheld his election victory. Justice Richard Mwongo dismissed a petition filed by Newton Karish on grounds that it did not meet the required standard for the election nullification. Huduma Kenya has urged Kenyans to collect over 308,000 identification documents now ready at Huduma centers nationwide. The documents include 178,000 national ID cards, 29,000 birth certificates, and 100,000 smart driving licenses. The agency called on applicants to pick up their documents promptly to avoid further delays. And on sports news, the junior starlets will miss key players Rose Nangila and Lindy Atieno due to injuries in tomorrow's FIFA Under-17 Women's World Cup qualifier against hosts Uganda. In Kampala, head coach Mildred Cheche replaced them with Daisy Adongo and Grace Wangari and believes they are capable of winning the clash. Here is Cheche.
4: The team is psyched up to get maximum points away. It's not going to be an easy match, but we're up for it. We've made a few changes, but we are still maintaining most of the qualities we had. So hopefully that works for us.
2: That's what's trending on Kenya's Kiss.
0: Kiss, Kenya's number one hit music station.

0: You know what? Don't even tell her you're the one I'm going to marry.
1: Mm.
0: Just propose.
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0: Just do it. Okay? Don't you remember, yeah, you look like my future wife. 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Shut up your face, bwana.
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0: Do you?
1: Ni kama election.
0: There's also that. 10 minutes past 5. Good evening to you. 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
1: Hello.
0: Yes, anasema I'm getting you live. 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
0: And you know, kila siku tunatoka tunaenda kujitafutia. 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
0: 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I'll get to ask you that in just a bit.
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1: Yaga.
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0: 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Ebu call us up on the number 0711-046-100.
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0: 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Change Your Mind is the title of the song. And you're listening to Kiss FM, Kenya's number one hit music station. I've got a 3,000 bob voucher from Good Life Pharmacy. And I want to find out routine gani hiyo wewe unakuanga nayo. 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
0: 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And because of that, I'm going to give you this 3,000 bob voucher.
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0: Congratulations, mazendo. At least hata wewe uweze kupitia pale Good Life Pharmacy, au sio?
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1: Mm-hmm.
0: We got mail.
1: Okay.
0: Hey! 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
0: Let me just get to that message real quick. 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
1: Message nani, Arboy?
0: 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Si Arboy.
1: Okay.
0: Anaitwa Jimo.
1: You're right.
0: Asema, sasa ni guys, I love your show. Sasa mimi naitwa Jimo.
1: Okay.
0: I've just started dating this chick from my campus.
1: Mm-hmm.
0: Hawa ni my comrades.
1: Ndiyo, sasa.
0: It's been 3 months. Sasa, I don't drink.
1: Okay.
0: And she drinks.
1: All right.
0: Quite a lot. Whenever we go out, like with friends, she will drink to a point of slurring and catching feelings. It's a bit embarrassing, to be honest. But when she's sober, she's such a vibe and we click and get along so, so well. Is her drinking a red flag, ama I'm the problem? Help her brother out. Thank you.
1: Jemo amesema akunywi pombe.
0: Yeah, kunywi.
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0: Because you can see the difference of when she's sober and when she's not. And what she's not is...
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0: I would fear for my life.
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0: Yes, and he should just be easy and just, be the supportive boyfriend. I think he even doesn't want to drink. He's not interested. 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
1: Huyo pesa ya helba haijaingia yeye.
0: Wacha wewe. What do you think about the situation? Unajua nataka kusikia maoni yako. Kwa hivyo call us up on the number 0711046100. Let's help Jimo out. You can also send a voice note pale on our WhatsApp line. 45 seconds inatosha. Start with your name, where you're listening to us from, and words to Jimo. What would you tell this young man? Should he continue dating this chick ama run for the hills?

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1: 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Waendelea kusikiliza Kiss. 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

0: Lahore, Charlie Poppy. You've heard it right here on Kiss FM, Kenya's number one hit music station. Very quickly, simu ndo inapigwa tusikie. Here's situation ni Jemo. 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
0: 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I've been there. 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That's how you used to come up with now bus fare.
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2: That no, hizo ni zile za Chinese. 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
0: Tari Bob. My clients would not have been able to afford back then.
2: Ndio hiyo alafu bado mnataka wanafunzi waende campus bila kuongezea pesa. 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Anyway. A big shout out to everyone who's locked in. Kama kawa, kama dawa, manzi ya thride ndio imefika. 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Unfortunately, I will not be around.
0: Because
2: ni,
0: of what? Umeniambia tu huji.
2: No, no, I'm going to Eldoret.
0: So?
2: Niko na shughuli Eldoret.
0: So?
2: So, sasa so ndiyo kusema nini? I'm going for wine tasting in Eldoret.
0: Maybe Mursik. Mursik tasting
2: yes,
0: and Perry.
2: Eldoret, but I've made sure that the exclusive Friday mix is going to be live and bumping, yani we make sure banger after banger. Alafu pia, if you're going to be in Eldoret, Magizani, usiku, manzi tuneza patana pale hivo, Tamasha, that is where I'm going to be. Alafu on Saturday tunarudi, ndakuwa 213, hapa hivi in Lavington. And then on Sunday, because watu wa Sinali wamesema, they want to see me face to face.
0: Oh.
2: They have a few things to tell me. Hey, wamesema kuna game yao itakuwa on Sunday, tutakuwa pale Al Capone, so I'm gonna come, waniambi what they have to say.
0: Beba security, because kuna mashabiki wengine ambao ni extra sana.
2: No, it is okay.
0: Wakianza kuongea mbaya, mimi sio kusikia mambo ya vita.
2: No.
0: Unajua football inakuwa very emotional.
2: I'm a peaceful man. Mimi ni mtu peaceful. So Sunday watu wa Arsenal tutapatana, you already know the vibes kama kawaida na tusipoonana. Si mande pia ni siku.
0: Inshallah.
2: Hapa hivi.
0: Hopefully you won't have a black eye, there won't be a fight that erupted in the club because you said something and then they said something.
2: Una incite watu.
0: I'm not incited.
2: Eti wewe ukimuona najua mtu anaweza aenda amgonge hiyo kipara yake. Unasema nini hizo?
0: What I'm saying is everyone to maintain their decorum.
2: Mm-hmm.
0: Okay?
2: Yes.
0: Musichokoze exclusive ati mnaanza kumtusi na mambo kama haya.
2: Na Kenya ndasema pia isiwaume sana, mkumbuke mpira ni vitu za dunia.
0: Na wewe pia pima maneno yako mzee wewe.
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0: All right, my forever husband, since I was 10 years old, Justin Bieber, teaming up with Ghana, Way It Is on your number one here, Music Station, Kiss of Fame. My name is Hope, your boy. A very good evening to you. Happy Thursday. It is a cold and rainy Thursday evening. My goodness, it's raining cats and dogs. I don't know about where you are, but in Westlands, the weather is not looking too good. However, the show must continue. We are counting down 20 of the biggest hits in the 254 as voted by you right here on the Kenya's Most Wanted. We're just getting into the top 15. Stick around. I've also got the brand new hit on the way. But first, making an entry into the countdown, here's Wakadinali, Last Dance, coming in at number 15.
1: Kenya's Most Wanted, number 15.

All right, our biggest dropper today, falling from number 6 yesterday, Ira Star, Where Do We Go, on your number 1 hit music station, Kiss FM. My name is Hope Nyavoy. Very good evening to you. A couple of minutes ago, the security guard at the company just walked into the studio, and he just said to me, Madam, Aujapak Gary Vizuri. And I'm like, can you not see I have an L sticker? So I'm going to give you the brand new one as I go attempt to properly park my car. Here's Ali Kiba teaming up with Mboso. Buju is a brand new one for the day.

0: is your number one hit music station, Kiss FM. My name is Hope, your boy. A very good evening to you. We are counting down 20 of the biggest hits in the 254 as voted by you right here on the Kenya's Most Wanted. We are just about to get into the top 10, making a comeback at number 11. That was Diamond Platnumz, Happy. Now, speaking of, I am super happy to announce that one of the biggest and most sophisticated events in Nairobi is back. Yes, the one night only experience is back, bigger, bolder, better, and ready to shut Nairobi down for the second time. I don't know about you, but I was for sure at the first edition of the one night only, and I kid you not, hands down one of the best events that I have attended in a while. I'm talking about wild class artists, incredible sounds, and of course an unforgettable night. And this time around, it's not going to be any different. In fact, it's going to be even better as one queen and three kings take the stage. Who am I talking about? Multiple Grammy nominee Karen White. Yes, that is Karen White that you hear in the background. My goodness, what an iconic voice. Can I Stay With You? She's going to be performing that amongst other big hits. Oh my goodness, I'm getting goosebumps all over my body. She's also going to be accompanied by Grammy Award winner Kak Wailam. That is the beautiful sound of Kak Wailam on the saxophone performing the iconic saxophone solo on Whitney Houston's I Will Always Love You. Oh my goodness. What an incredible sound. Ooh, the hairs up the back of my neck are standing up. Now, they're also going to be accompanied by East Africa's hottest stars right now. Bien and Ali Kiba is going to be going down on the 31st of May at the Sarit Center Expo Hall. 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

0: my goodness, that one is trending all over social media. I've been trying to learn the dance moves, but it's not going so well. Bien, teaming up with Alikiba Finale. Unfortunately, our biggest dropper today falling from number one. Oh my God, what happened? This is your number one hit music station, Kiss FM. We are counting them down as voted by you right here on the Kenya's Most Wanted. We've just gotten started on the top 10. Making a comeback at number 9. This one is actually one of the latest ones from Tyler. She's teaming up with Zara Larsson. She did it again.
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0: Ooh, we haven't heard her on the countdown in a while. But it's good to have her back, Ella May. No Angels on your number one hit music station, Kiss FM. My name is Hope Nyavoy. We are counting down 20 of the biggest hits in the 254 as voted by you right here on the Kenya's Most Wanted. We're just about to get into the top five, getting closer and closer to that number one song. But before that, Madaraka Day weekend is right around the corner, and I want to know, what are you going to be up to? Because I'm going to be attending one of the biggest events in Nairobi this year. Yes, I'm talking about the One Night Only experience. This is not just any other event. It's going to be an extraordinary experience. We're talking about a red carpet to capture your glamorous entrance. Yes, you and your besties, your squad are going to get the chance to walk down the red carpet, you know, take a bunch of selfies and photos, videos for your Instagram and TikTok. You're going to know exactly what it feels like to be a superstar. Something else that you can expect from this event is next level sound, stunning visuals on expansive screens, and of course, flawless execution. So even if you're sitting at the very back of the room, you're still going to get to hear and see everything crystal clear. And of course, the cherry on top is that there's going to be an A-list Afropop, soul and jazz lineup featuring the soul queen herself, Miss Karen White. We actually got to catch up with her a couple of weeks ago, and this is what she has to say.
1: What's up, Kenya? This is your superwoman, Karen White. I cannot wait to see you on May 31st. I'll be performing at the Sarat Expo Hall. Get your tickets. It's going to be a vibe. See you there.
0: All right, there you go. You've heard it from the horse's mouth herself. She's also going to be accompanied by Grammy Award winner Kak Whalum. Oh my goodness. What you hear in the background is Kak Whalum on the saxophone performing that iconic solo on Whitney Houston's I Will Always Love You. Oh my God, I'm just getting goosebumps all over my body listening to that. They're also going to be accompanied by our very own Bien and Ali Kiba from Tanzania. It's going to be a premier music experience like no other. It's going to be going down on the 31st of May at the Sarit Center Expo Hall. Tickets available at tkyetu.com. Grab yours now before they sell out. One queen, three kings, and of course, one unforgettable night.
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0: Willy Paul aliwaisema mbinguni hakuna degree.
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Sinzia, the remix Nameless, teaming up with Mario, making a comeback and getting us started on the top five. This is your number one hit music station, Kiss FM. My name is Hope Nyavroi, counting them down as voted by you right here on the Kenya's Most Wanted. We are just about to get into that number one song, but before that, let's get into the club hit. It's a Thursday, so.

0: You know, that song currently still holds the title of the most streamed East African song on Spotify. Can you believe that? Woo! Fully Focused, teaming up with Sophia and Zao Mwanake on your number one hit music station, Kiss FM. My name is Hope Nyavoya. Very good evening to you. Thanks so much for sticking around. What is happening? My goodness, I'm choking. Okay. Let's just get into the Maloko Freshi Mtaani as I try not to die in studio. Oh, God. It's actually the Maloko Sure Shot. My goodness. Ibra and Harmonize. Darao. Here we go.
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1: Yeah.
0: It's all here on Maloko.
2: 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Kill them all.
3: It's a collectible.

All right, this is your number one hit music station, Kiss FM. My name is Hope Nyavoy. That was a Grammy Award-winning South African artist, Tyla Chanel. She says, "If you love me, put me in Chanel." Now, in case you didn't know, Chanel is actually a luxury fashion brand. They sell all kinds of things, but they are actually very popular for their handbags. And you know, I just got curious and I googled, and you're not gonna believe this, the cheapest Chanel handbag goes for $3,500 US, which roughly translates into, oh my goodness, this is ridiculous, 454,000 Kenya shillings. Wait. Oh my goodness, let me tell you something. Even if I was swimming in money, there's absolutely no way on God's green earth that I would spend that kind of money on a stupid handbag. Absolutely, there's just no way. I mean, do I mind if a man buys me a Chanel handbag? Oh, of course not. You go ahead, honey. Get me a Chanel handbag, and then I'm just going to sell it for 20% off. That's right, beauty, booty, and brains. Oh my goodness, rich people problems. Mario on the way with some statue, but first, Fancy Fingers and See Me, Show Me Love. This is an absolute jam. This is what I mean when I say biggest hits on the Maloko. Show me now.

0: gives me goosebumps all over my body every time I hear it. As Shad Muziki, Zuzu, on your number one hit music station, Kiss FM. My name is Hope Nyavoy. Now, some news, Justin, and I've got to give a trigger warning. This is a little graphic. A 17-year-old female Form 3 student at Chemalal Mixed Day and Boarding Secondary School in Bomet County is currently fighting for her life at the hospital after being stabbed by her schoolmate and alleged lover. Ah, indeed, it is quite unfortunate. And you know, if you've been watching the news over the last couple of weeks, you know that there's been so many cases of young girls, young women losing their lives under mysterious circumstances in the hands of men. And you know, it's pretty heartbreaking and also very scary. Ah, and I just have to ask, are we no longer safe as women in this country? Enough is enough.
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0: What an absolute gem. Jabidi teaming up with his mom, Yuni Nyapolo. Mel Martin, I gotta be honest, I don't know what the song is about. I cannot understand the language, but I 100% love that song. And even more so the music video. My goodness, Jabidi's mom, the way she dances, it's like, yeah, go mama, go. This is your number one hit music station, Kiss FM. My name is Hope Nyavroy. We're just about to get into the next hour. It's actually the final hour, also your request hour. So you might want to hang tight for that one. But before that, let's get into the Maloko Big on socials. Take a look at what's been trending on social media. Getting us started, some Brooklyn boys, Steamer.
1: Now, here's the tea, the showbiz, the music, and what's trending on social media right now. Because Maloko is big on social.
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1: Already, we are just getting started on this hour. It is the final hour and your request hour. Reach out to me via WhatsApp. Let me know what is that one song that is going to make your Thursday evening. And I'm going to do you a solid getting us started. Sierra Nomani and who's on the song? Teyana Taylor. Ecstasy.

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